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Welcome in. 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

0: 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Forecast for tonight, mostly clear skies. Overnight, tonight, low temps right around the mid-60s. Tomorrow, going to be sunny throughout the day, a high temp in the upper 80s. And tomorrow night, mostly clear skies, a low temp right around the upper 60s.
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8: 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Forecast for tonight, mostly clear skies overnight. Tonight, low temps right around the mid-60s. Tomorrow, sunny throughout the day, high temps in the upper 80s. And tomorrow night, looking at mostly clear skies, a low temp right around the upper 60s.
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1: 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Forecast for tonight, mostly clear skies overnight tonight. Low temps right around the mid-60s. Tomorrow going to be sunny with a high right around the upper 80s. And tomorrow night, mostly clear skies, a low temp right around the upper 60s.
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104.5 WFMB. It's New Country Nights with the countdown rolling it right along. Working our way to that top song of the night. Coming up here in just a few minutes. Here's song number three now from Riley Green.

And that's the latest from Luke Combs, Be By You, song number one. 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Don't go anywhere. Got the 10 o'clock news on the way, giving you new music first, improving for Springfield's number one for New Country night after night. Everything.

0: 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That's what you'll be saying. 104.5 WFMB. 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

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Ernest opening up the show, just announced today. 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

0: 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Forecast for tonight, mostly clear skies overnight tonight. Got a chance of patchy fog after midnight. A low temp right around the upper 60s. Tomorrow could see some patchy fog in the morning. Sunny skies throughout the day. A high temp in the upper 80s. And tomorrow night, mostly clear skies with a low right around the upper 60s.
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day, Potts Farm was a place to go. Load a truck up, hit the dirt road. 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I'm tired of talking, man. Y'all ain't listening. Them old

0: 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We're Springfield's number one for New Country. Chris Neal here with you, hanging out till midnight, 30 minutes nonstop, just around the corner with new Cody Johnson Horseback. Got some John Party in there as well. 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

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Right in the middle of it with Low Cash on the way. Got some Dierks Bentley coming up, too. Right now, Corey Kent, Coe Wetzel, and Rocky Mountain Low on New Country Nights.

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5: 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Forecast for tonight, mostly clear skies overnight tonight. Got a chance of some patchy fog after midnight. Low temps right around the upper 60s. Tomorrow, patchy fog in the morning. Sunny skies throughout the day. A high temp right around the upper 80s. And tomorrow night, mostly clear skies, a low temp right around the upper 60s.
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WFNB just about wraps up New Country Nights on a Tuesday. I'm Chris Neal heading on out of here. I'll see you tomorrow night after 7. 30 minutes nonstop on the way. I leave you with New Kenny Chesney. Carry on. Have a good one.

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Ella Langley and Morgan Wallen, I can't love you anymore. Hi, everyone. I'm Darren. Welcome to your Wednesday morning, July the 8th. I hope your morning's off to a terrific start. And here we go with 30 minutes of nonstop music, beginning with Drew Baldridge. She's more than just a pretty

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0: 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It seems like insurance changes faster than the weather. Give Mike a call to make sure your insurance can weather the storm or even the spring showers. Mostly clear tonight, a low of 67. Today, mostly sunny, a high of 89. And then for tomorrow, mostly sunny, high temperature 91.
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2: I knew I'd see her around. 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

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She

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Springfield's number one for new country, 104.5 WFMB. 30 minutes of commercial-free music continues on this Wednesday morning. Luke Combs is on the way. This is new music from Kane Brown. It's Woman on WFMB. It's not-

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0: 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Good morning, Darren with you on this Wednesday morning. 30 minutes of nonstop music rolls on with Morgan Wallen.
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0: 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Tonight, mostly clear, a low of 67. Today, a high of 89 with mostly sunny skies. Tomorrow, mostly sunny once again with a high of 91.
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Everybody needs a backup plan. Bailey Zimmerman and Luke Combs. Music on the way from Parker McCollum, but this is Hardy, Eric Church, Morgan Wallen, and Tim McGraw with MacArthur. 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

0: 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Tonight, mostly clear, a low of 67. Today, mostly sunny with a high of 89. Mostly sunny once again tomorrow with a high of 91 degrees.
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4: He's a ranch hand in a pinch, man. 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

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Good morning, everyone. Darren with you. Welcome to your Wednesday morning. Thanks for joining us. 30 minutes of nonstop music continues. 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

0: 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It's Wednesday, which means coming up on New Country Mornings at 8:30, it's Wet Nose Wednesday. 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
0: 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Tonight, mostly clear, a low of 67. Today, mostly sunny, a high of 89. The mostly sunny skies continue tomorrow with a high of 91.
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0: 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Hey, y'all. 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
0: 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Give Mike a call to make sure your insurance can weather the storm or even the spring showers. Tonight, mostly clear with a low of 67. Mostly sunny today, a high of 89. Tomorrow, your Thursday, mostly sunny, a high of 91 degrees.
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Think As You Drunk, music from Riley Green. 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

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Leah standing by with New Country Mornings at the top of the hour. Right now, 30 minutes of nonstop music rolls on for this Wednesday morning with Ashley McBride.

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3: Let's check Ag News on the RFD Radio Network. I'm Delos Yonke. High input costs continue to have a role in farmer sentiment, as measured by the Purdue CME Group Ag Economy Barometer. The index was down from 119 in May to a reading of 113 in June. The index of current conditions was down 5 points. The index of future expectations was down 7 compared to the month before. June's current conditions index reading is 26 points less than where we were at the end of 2025, and actually is at its lowest level since the end of 2024. 47% of the survey respondents listed high input costs as their biggest concern. Concern about low crop and livestock prices was 23%. 42% of respondents said high input costs are limiting improvements in this year's financial position. The survey was conducted between June 15 and 19. Only 12% of respondents indicated that their farm operations were better off in June than they had been a year ago. In Washington, Senate Ag Committee Chair John Bozeman says the Department of Agriculture should run foreign food aid programs, not the State Department. Bozeman hopes to make the switch if he can get a farm bill passed, as our Washington correspondent Matt Kay reports.
4: Most U.S. foreign food aid was transferred to the State Department after President Trump largely dismantled USAID. Now, Senate Ag Chair John Bozeman wants Food for Peace and the McGovern-Dole program moved to USDA.
5: That seems to be a much better fit in the sense, you know, who knows better about agriculture and crops in the USDA as opposed to state.
4: Bozeman wants to put the switch in his pending farm bill, but needs other committees that oversee the State Department to cooperate.
5: We aren't the committee of jurisdiction. We're trying to get it moved in to our committee. And always when you have committees that lose jurisdiction, sometimes that's a little bit of a problem.
4: But Bozeman says other committee leaders of both parties are working on the issue, and he's hopeful.
5: The plan is for it to be in this legislation, if we can come to an agreement, but I feel like we're heading in that direction.
4: Bozeman says Food for Peace and McGovern-Dole were set up not just to help fight hunger abroad, but to give U.S. farmers additional markets and support prices. He argues the farm bill is where that should happen. For the RFD Radio Network, Matt Kay, Washington.
3: 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Lanphier from Cook County was named Young Leader Excellence in Agriculture Award, which recognizes young leaders who demonstrate a strong commitment to agriculture, leadership, advocacy, and service to their community. Austin and Marty Schreiner of Carroll County received the Young Leader Achievement Award, which recognizes outstanding young farmers and ranchers who excel in ag production, business management, leadership, and commitment to the future of agriculture. 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And USDA accepted 2.2 million acres in a conservation reserve. 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Of about 1.5 million acres set to expire September 30, only about two-thirds of those acres were submitted for re-enrollment. 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
3: Good morning, I'm Jared White with Ag News Headlines on Brownfield. Economist Krista Swanson says new analysis by the National Corn Growers Association finds U.S. farmers are paying significantly more for inputs than their Brazilian counterparts.
4: What we really want to know is where are those price differences reflecting actual differences in real value in the product, and where are their unnecessary costs being added in?
3: Michael Langemeyer at Purdue says producers remain concerned about the future of the farm economy.
5: They're not real confident about the policy environment in the next 5 years.
3: William Graff, director of the Illinois Farm Service Agency, says many agricultural producers are utilizing USDA programs to recover from a year full of damaging storms.
6: The more information we get from farmers, the better job we can do of reporting things.
3: And Danelle Rehagen, CEO of Clean Fuels Alliance America, is encouraged by recent guidance on the Clean Fuel Production Credit.
7: The most important was the removal of indirect land use change.
3: I'm Jared White for Brownfield.
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16: Just when you thought broadleaf weeds were winning the fight, Status Herbicide delivers the knockout punch to nearly 200 types. But the post-emergence fight isn't over yet. HPPD-resistant weeds have entered the ring. And what the water hemp? Status Herbicide just brought in Zidua SC Herbicide for a tank mix. Looks like HPPD-resistant weeds are going to be knocked down for a while. And that's why Status Herbicide is the number one broadleaf herbicide in corn. Talk to your BASF retailer about Status Herbicide. Always read and follow label directions.
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3: Purdue University Extension's corn agronomist says recent high humidity and saturated soils have created optimal conditions for disease development. Dan Quinn says tar spot has already been detected in Indiana, and he expects more cases to pop up as the season continues.
4: We've had, you know, relatively cooler temperatures over the last couple of weeks. So tar spot kind of thrives in those environments where it's cooler. Definitely with, you know, really high humidity, with the cooler temps we've seen in the last few weeks, and then with the amount of moisture.
3: He tells Brownfield producers should continue to scout their fields.
4: Definitely needs to be on a lot of folks' mind. Definitely just be watching for it. That's why we really stress the importance of scouting and just, you know, looking at the lower leaves, walking some of your crop, and taking a look at it, you know, especially in areas where you know you've had it in the past, and where you might expect it to show up. You know, just be mindful of it. Because a lot of the crop in the state, you know, depends on where you are, but, you know, a lot of areas are getting close to tassel. I saw my first couple of tassels in the West Lafayette area yesterday. So that's usually a good time when we start thinking about fungicide spraying. So just watch for it. That's my big message. You know, watch with the pathologists. You know, they do a good job in terms of tracking the counties and where it's at, so we can kind of give you an idea of giving you a heads up. Okay, it is in my county. I need to start watching for it. But definitely with these conditions, you know, I'd expect not only tar spot, but disease in general. We've started to see gray leaf spot show up as well. So these are kind of some conducive conditions for disease to start popping up on us.
3: He tells Brownfield producers should continue to scout their fields. According to the Crop Protection Network, tar spot has been detected in Indiana, Illinois, Missouri, Iowa, Nebraska, and Kansas. Quinn says funding through the Indiana Corn Marketing Council has been provided to track tar spot in corn across the state of Indiana. For more information on what to look for and how to spot tar spot in corn, visit CropProtectionNetwork.org. 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I'm Erin Anderson, and this is Managing for Profit on Brownfields.
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losers, chain smokers and boozers, and we got yuppies, we got bikers, and we've got

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1: From the WMAY newsroom, I'm Greg Hallblad. Springfield City Council gave the first reading to an ordinance to donate the Y Block in downtown Springfield to the Illinois Department of Natural Resources. Space covers more than 2 acres just north of the Governor's Mansion and is the site of the Levitt Amp Springfield Music Series of free concerts and activities every Thursday evening during the summer. Council is expected to discuss the ordinance during next Tuesday's Committee of the Whole meeting. A possible final vote could come on July 21st. The state's fiscal 2025 budget included $4 million to construct a park on the site. Springfield City Council approved an agreement between Memorial Behavioral Health and the Springfield Fire Department to operate an emergency medical apparatus dedicated to responding to mental health and drug-related emergencies. Under the agreement, Memorial will ensure at least one dedicated crisis specialist is available at all times. 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
2: Thanks, Greg. Let's get a check of sports now. Here's Darren Pritchett.
3: Matthew Boyd's 6 shutout innings led the Cubs to a 5-2 win over the Orioles. The Brewers swept a doubleheader from the Cardinals by scores of 4-3 and 10-2. The Red Sox cruised by the White Sox 8-1. Sam Antonacci went 3-for-4 with a stolen base for Chicago. And the Illinois basketball team has added a non-conference home game November 5th against Pennsylvania. 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
7: Temperatures today are going to be a little bit above average. We'll have a high of 89 degrees this afternoon with some humidity making it feel closer to the mid-90s. Partly cloudy skies and calm conditions, and we're going to stay steady as we go overnight tonight with a low of 70 degrees. Tomorrow we'll see a high around 91 with heat index values closing in on 100. And then as we go into the back half of the afternoon and early evening hours, we can't rule out some showers and storms. And there's a low chance that we can see a strong to severe storm producing a damaging wind gust in the area. With the News Channel 20 Storm Team Forecast, I'm meteorologist Matt Bednar.
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8: 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Good morning, it is Wednesday and it's 6:11 with John and Leah on 104.5 WFMB. Happy Wednesday to you. We are on, what, day two?
9: Good morning. I'm Agribusiness Director Steve Bridges.
8: Hey, Steve, not yet. Not yet, Steve. We have a minute for that. Just give me 1 second and we'll talk, okay? Yeah. Yeah, we'll do that in just a second. I promise. Anyway, back to what we were talking about. We're on day two of the Morgan County Fair. That's happening over in Jacksonville. We have a new text to win for you. So if you are part of our text to win, you know all about this. But we are giving away tickets to see Ian Munsick with Corey Kent or Cole Swindell with Sadie Bass coming up Saturday night at the Morgan County Fair in Jacksonville. All you have to do is text the keyword fair. You know how to spell fair, right? To 217-525-WFMB, and we'll draw 10 winners on Thursday. Yeah, get excited for that. I know I am. It's going to be a good time. Because it's fair season, and we all know how I feel about fair season, right? Okay, good. The other thing we have going on this morning is we would love to hear from you to talk about what word is it you use in place of one you can't think of. Like, I forgot the word to tongs, like the ones that you use to get stuff out of, you know, off the grill or whatever. So I called them pickers. Now they're all called pickers around our house. Just what did you come up with? Plus, it's Wet Nose Wednesday, and we're going to introduce you into a new puppy dog that would do very, very well at your house. An actual puppy this time. An actual puppy. It's great. It's going to be fun. Well, we hope you stick around. John is still doing well. I talked to him again the other morning, so things are good. He's sending out emails on occasion to make sure that I am on my toes. But now let's check agribusiness news. 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We understand.
9: Director Steve Bridge of this news update. Corn's at a vulnerable stage for aphids, although widespread problems aren't currently expected. Nick Sider, Extension Field Crop Entomologist, U of I, says he's waiting to hear about those reports of aphids in Illinois from farmers who have struggled in the past with this pest. He goes, if you've had it recently, you need to be scouting.
10: So I haven't received any reports of corn leaf aphids in corn yet. However, they develop and reproduce most rapidly kind of during the late vegetative stages on into the early reproductive stages, tasseling in particular. And of course, that's where most of our corn is currently sitting in Illinois. And so if you're someone that has been affected the last couple of years by corn leaf aphid, this is really the time that you should be out scouting.
9: Later planted fields face a higher risk. They're more likely to be a tassel when those aphid flights arrive. While the overall threat is still fairly low in the grand scheme of things for field corn, yield reductions can be severe in those isolated impacted areas. We want to monitor those susceptible hybrids very closely here over the next couple of weeks. Drag News Update. For more farm news, tune to the Agribusiness Hour, 2 to 3. 97.7 and 970 WMAY. I'm Steve Bridge.
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5: 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It seems like insurance changes faster than the weather. 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It'll be partly sunny today with a high of 87. Right now it's 67 on your number one for New Country. Here's Scotty McCreary with Hootie and the Blowfish. 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

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We'll talk about another tour just after John Party's Dirt on My Boots. 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
2: 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Home of the Mess Hall Restaurant and slots from Prairie State Gaming. Great food, great gaming, and a great place to hang out. Well, yesterday Garth Brooks says he's headed back to some arenas. He announced his 2026 Blame It All on My Roots tour, kicking off with two shows in Indianapolis on August 21st and 22nd. He says that fans can expect the energy and production of his classic arena concerts, and the tour will also be filmed for a new live project called Killer Live. Tickets for that all go on sale on Friday. Jason Aldean has another number one. His latest single gives him 27 career chart toppers on Billboard's Country Airplay chart, moving him ahead of George Strait, Luke Bryan, and Alan Jackson. Only Kenny Chesney, Blake Shelton, and Tim McGraw have more number ones than Jason Aldean. Luke Combs keeps breaking records overseas. His July 4th concert in Gothenburg, Sweden, drew 60,826 fans, setting a new attendance record for a country concert at the venue, while the European leg of the tour of his My Kind of Saturday Night tour, it's happening there as well. The Windy City Smokeout gets underway today in Chicago with a star-studded lineup featuring Lainey Wilson, Blake Shelton, Jordan Davis, and Hootie and the Blowfish. Oklahoma is honoring one of its favorite sons today. It's officially been declared Toby Keith Day at the late singer's home state. Riley Green's new album, That's Just Me, will arrive on September 18th with 19 tracks and an impressive list of collaborators. It includes Brooks and Dunn, Jake Worthington, Hannah McFarland, and Alabama's Randy Owen. Toby Keith also appears on the latest track, Think As You Drunk. Megan Maroney celebrates another milestone. Beautiful Things climbs to number one on the media-based country chart, giving her fourth career number one. She also says she's putting songwriting on hold until her Cloud 9 tour wraps up in October so she can focus completely on performing. And I don't know if you caught that show last year, but she can perform. Rascal Flatts is headed to Las Vegas. They will perform at the Coliseum and Caesars Palace during the National Finals Rodeo Week on December 5th. Tickets go on sale for that on Friday, and Luke Bryan is already joking about his 50th birthday party. He says that Blake Shelton isn't invited. Yep, he says, Luke, he sent a save the date, but intentionally left the date off when he sent it to Luke. To Blake. That's the one. Blake celebrates his big 5-0 on July 17th. That's a look at your Wednesday morning music buzz brought to you by our friends at the American Legion Post 32.
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7: 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Well, it's going to be partly sunny today and humid. We'll see a high of 87. Tonight, partly clouded. Humidity continues. We'll see a low of 71. And then for your Thursday, they say there's showers in some places, maybe heavy thunderstorms a possibility as well. We'll also see a high of 87. Right now, it is 67 on your number one for New Country.
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1: 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Feels like they're building more all the time. So does that mean some closed? 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
3: 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Well, we'll see partly sunny skies today with a high of 87. Right now it's 67 on your number one for New Country. Here's Jason Aldean. Don't tell on me. 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
2: From the WMAY newsroom, I'm Greg Hallblad. Springfield City Council voted to renew a contract for Flock automatic license plate reader cameras for $508,000 over the next 2 years before it was approved. Amendment was introduced by Ward 2 Alderman Sean Gregory to codify the existing Springfield Police Department policy on the use of the system, as well as to require regular reporting to the council on the system's ongoing use. Ordinance to donate the Y Block in downtown Springfield to the Illinois Department of Natural Resources was given its first reading by the Springfield City Council on Tuesday. The space covers more than 2 acres just north of the Governor's Mansion and is the site of the weekly Levitt Amp Springfield music series. Council is expected to discuss the ordinance during next Tuesday's Committee of the Whole meeting. A possible final vote could come on July 21st. And the Springfield City Council approved an agreement between Memorial Behavioral Health and the Springfield Fire Department to operate an emergency medical apparatus dedicated to responding to mental health and drug-related emergencies. More at WMAY.com.
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4: The Chicago Cubs defeated the Baltimore Orioles 5-2 behind two RBI from Alex Bregman. The Cardinals were swept in a doubleheader by Milwaukee 4-3 and 10-2. Boston over the White Sox 8-1. The Southsiders still lead the AL Central by one game because Cleveland lost to Minnesota 4-1. 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
7: Temperatures today are going to be a little bit above average. We'll have a high of 89 degrees this afternoon with some humidity making it feel closer to the mid-90s. Partly cloudy skies and calm conditions, and we're going to stay steady as we go overnight tonight with a low of 70 degrees. Tomorrow, we'll see a high around 91 with heat index values closing in on 100. And then as we go into the back half of the afternoon and early evening hours, we can't rule out some showers and storms. And there's a low chance that we can see a strong to severe storm producing a damaging wind gust in the area. With News Channel 20 Storm Team Forecast, I'm meteorologist Matt Bednar.
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2: Good morning. It is 7:11. Probably should make a wish on your Wednesday. It's July 8th. We have a little question for you this morning. What's a word you used when you couldn't remember the word that you wanted? What is a word that you used when you couldn't remember the word that you wanted? Like, I couldn't remember the word tongs, so I called them pickers. Sally says, I couldn't remember mayonnaise, so I said sandwich lotion. Okay, that works, I guess. 217-525-9362. I forgot the word baseboard, so I called it a wall curb. That might work. Couldn't remember the word for relish, so I called it pickle glitter. Come on, you've got some of those out there, right? Now let's see what this gal did on TikTok.
3: I twisted my ankle, but I couldn't remember the word for ankle, so I called it my foot wrist. My friend Amy forgot the word for thirsty, so she said that she was water hungry.
2: Oh, okay. I guess that works. What have you called it? 217-525-9362. You can text us. 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You can Facebook us. You can, I don't know, send a carrier pigeon, but we just want to know. What's a word you used for the word you couldn't remember? It's John and Leah, 104.5 WFMB. 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
2: 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It's John and Leah. Minus John, although he did send me a little message that said that he calls it a thingy. Yeah, our question for you this morning is, what is it, or what have you called something when you couldn't think of the name of what it should be? One time, someone's husband couldn't spell onions for the grocery list, so he put cry balls on the list. I think I would call them cry balls forever. Someone else writes in and says, my son couldn't remember the name for a nursing home, so he called it a grandma shelter. Couldn't think of the word for life jacket, so I called it a float coat. The dentist asked which side of my mouth I was having sensitivity on. I said the driver's side. I forgot the word for tater tot, so I asked my husband to go get the potato children. Okay, this stuff is good. This is really good. You guys are doing great this morning. 217-525-9362. What is a word that you used when you couldn't remember the word? Forgot the word for leftovers, so I just called it food reruns. Yeah, that works. 217-525-9362. What is a word you use when you couldn't remember the actual word? It's John and Leah, New Country Mornings, 104.5 WFMB.
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2: 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Partly sunny today. It's going to be humid with a high of 87. Right now it is 66 on your number one for New Country. She's Alexandra Kay, and she is from Waterloo, Illinois. It's Straight from the Heart, or Straight for the Heart, rather, on 104.5 WFMB.

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2: Well, it is 7:32. I guess John calls this, what, the rush half hour on your way to work this morning. If you're late, you can still blame John. We have no problems with that. We have a question for you today. What's a word you used when you couldn't remember the word that you wanted to? Now, these crack me up so far. We've got fish zoo for an aquarium. I like it. That one works. Sandy says that her daughter used to call the concession stand the construction stand. That also works. Let's see. Sherry said that she calls the dermatology instruments utensils sometimes, like a fork and a spoon. Jeannie says yesterday was supposed to be yesterday. Okay. And then, ma'am, what happened? What happened at your house? Oh, hold on a second here. Wait, let me get the right button over here. I can do this. I know what I'm doing, I promise.
3: My son was 4 and he used the word, he couldn't remember the word hush puppies from Long John Silver's.
2: Uh-huh.
3: He called him dog ball.
2: I like it.
3: I know. So they're now dog ball.
2: All right. So every time you go to Long John Silver's, you can order dog balls instead of hush puppies. Yeah, whatever flips your trigger. 217-525-9362. Facebook's open. Our text line is open. Yeah. Those are all good ones. What's a word that you've used in place of the actual word for something because you couldn't remember it?
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8: 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It's going to be hot and humid out there today. We'll see a high of 87. Tonight, partly cloudy and humid with a low of 71. And then taking a look at your Thursday, could see some showers and thunderstorms come our way with a high of 87. Right now, it is still 66 and humid on your number one for New Country.
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2: And it is a Wednesday, so you're halfway through the week. We'll be checking in with our friend Mary from the Friends of Family and the Sangamon County Animal Control. She's got a puppy she's going to introduce us to, so be sure to stick around after 8 o'clock this morning. Plus, we're going to spin the wheel of games, see where that wheel lands. It'll be a surprise to all of us today, trust me. Hey, don't forget, we've got tickets for you for the Morgan County Fair. We are your concert connection and a chance to score tickets to see Ian Munsick with Corey Kent on Friday night or Cole Swindell with Sadie Bass on Saturday night at the Morgan County Fair in Jacksonville. All you have to do is text the keyword FAIR to 217-525-9362. We'll draw 10 winners on Thursday. But I also wanted to say congratulations to the 2026 Miss Morgan County Fair. Her name is Autumn Brockow. So be sure and check that out. The fair is going on today, and they will have plenty of things going on for you this morning. We'll say hello over there in the barns, of course, as the rabbit and sheep shows get underway. But first, now, we'll head down to Pena and visit with Chad Armstrong. All right, let's check in with Chad Armstrong. He's down at Bob Ridings in Pena. And tell me about a couple specials you've got on your lot.
3: 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Just took in a 2023 Grand Wagoneer Obsidian Edition, all blacked out. 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And if you're looking for some little vacation getters, we got I got 2014 Dodge Grand Caravan SE and a 2016 Dodge Grand Caravan SE just traded in. The 14 has 50,000 miles on it. The thing's like brand new on the inside. We're asking $10,402 on that one. 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And don't forget, Saturday, July 25th, we got the Jeep show and car show going on at Kitchell Park in Pena for the Popcorn Festival.
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2: 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Well, it is going to be a warm one out there today, as that humidity is going to continue to be an issue, but we'll see a high of 87 with partly sunny skies. Right now it's 70 on your number one for New Country. Here's Kane Brown. It's Woman. 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
1: From the WMAY Newsroom, I'm Greg Hallblight. Springfield City Council gave the first reading to an ordinance to donate the Y Block in downtown Springfield to the Illinois Department of Natural Resources. Space covers more than 2 acres just north of the governor's mansion and is the site of the Levitt Amp Springfield Music Series of free concerts and activities every Thursday evening during the summer. Council is expected to discuss the ordinance during next Tuesday's Committee of the Whole meeting. A possible final vote could come on July 21st. The state's fiscal 2025 budget included $4 million to construct a park on the site. Springfield City Council approved an agreement between Memorial Behavioral Health and the Springfield Fire Department to operate an emergency medical apparatus dedicated to responding to mental health and drug-related emergencies. Under the agreement, Memorial will ensure at least one dedicated crisis specialist is available at all times. 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
2: Thanks, Greg. Now let's get a check of sports. Here's Darren Pritchett.
3: Matthew Boyd's 6 shutout innings led the Cubs to a 5-2 win over the Orioles. The Brewers swept a doubleheader from the Cardinals by scores of 4-3 and 10-2. The Red Sox cruised by the White Sox 8-1. Sam Antonacci went 3-for-4 with a stolen base for Chicago. And the Illinois basketball team has added a non-conference home game November 5th against Pennsylvania. 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
6: Temperatures today are going to be a little bit above average. We'll have a high of 89 degrees this afternoon with some humidity making it feel closer to the mid-90s. Partly cloudy skies and calm conditions, and we're going to stay steady as we go overnight tonight with a low of 70 degrees. Tomorrow we'll see a high around 91 with heat index values closing in on 100. And then as we go into the back half of the afternoon and early evening hours, we can't rule out some showers and storms, and there's a low chance that we can see a strong to severe storm producing a damaging wind gust in the area. With News Channel 20 Storm Team Forecast, I'm meteorologist Matt Bednar.
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1: 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It's going to be an okay day out there. 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
6: 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Well, sunshine mixing with clouds today, it's going to be humid with a high of 87. Right now, it is 73 on your number one for New Country. Here's Russell Dickerson. It happened to me. 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
1: We are checking in now with Mary from the Friends of Sangamon County Animal Control. And Mary, this doesn't happen very often, but you've got a puppy for us.
2: You know what? We have a really special request today. We really want to find someone who can help this puppy. His name is Micah, and he's 14 weeks old, and he is absolutely terrified in the shelter. The stress and the noise, it's just really too much for him. And this poor little guy, I mean, even to get him to go outside, we have to carry him. He's afraid to walk. He's just terrified. So he really needs a foster to adopt, or an adoptive home. He's so cute. You got to just get a look at his video. He's so sweet. He is going to be a very big boy. He's got gigantic paws, so he's going to be a big boy. But, you know, he just needs people to love on him right now. It's kind of an emergency to get him out of there. So we ask everybody if you want to meet him. Shelter hours are 10:30 to 4:15, Monday through Friday, and Saturday from 9 till 1. Please come in and meet Micah and get him into a home and all the other great dogs that we have available for adoption.
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1: 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Well, it looks like we will see partly sunny skies today with a high of 87. Tonight, partly cloudy. It's going to remain humid with a low of 71. And then taking a look at your Thursday, showers could see a thunderstorm possible, but we'll see a high of 87.
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2: Well, a record-setting audience turned in for the U.S.-Belgium World Cup match on Monday night. Nearly 30 million people watched it, making it the most-watched soccer telecast in U.S. history. Despite the huge audience, Belgium knocked off the U.S. 4-1. Fox says viewership peaked at more than 36.8 million during the final 15 minutes of the match. Dollar General is giving parents a break on back-to-school shopping. Progressive Grocer says the retailer is selling this year's school supplies at last year's prices. That doesn't sound too shabby to me. I don't know about you. It's all in an effort to help families stretch their budgets. Dwayne The Rock Johnson has landed a new movie role. He'll star in Free Bird and playing a Las Vegas motorcycle stuntman who keeps his dementia diagnosis a secret. Netflix is taking on YouTube. The streaming giant is adding a library of 3 to 20 minute videos covering topics like travel, cooking, fashion, and more. The move now comes as YouTube accounts for nearly 15% of TV viewing compared to Netflix's 7.8%. Maybe they should have left Gilmore Girls on the Netflix. Shark Tank is bringing in some big-name guest sharks for Season 18 this fall. The lineup includes Mr. Beast, Mindy Kaling, former NFL star J.J. Watt, Aaron and Sarah Foster, and a Diary of a CEO host, Stephen Bartlett. And Taylor Swift spared no expense for her wedding day. Reports say she paid $60,000 for a New York City permit to close part of 7th Avenue near Madison Square Garden for her wedding to Travis Kelce last Friday. Of course she didn't spare any expense. This is her fairy tale love story. She gets to do that, right? That's a look at your Wednesday morning e-buzz with John and Leah on 104.5 WFMB.
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2: 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Well, it'll be partly sunny and humid today. We'll see a high of 87. Tonight, partly cloudy and humid with a low of 71. And then taking a look at your Thursday, showers, maybe a thunderstorm possible. We'll also see a high of 87.
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commercial-free rolls on now. That's Cole Swindell. He'll be at the Morgan County Fair. You can text to win tickets to see him this Saturday night. This guy, though, Josh Ross, will be at the Logan County Fair. 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
1: 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Hope you've got your tickets. 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

0: 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Bedrock Materials is the go-to for landscaping materials right here in Springfield. Well, it's going to be humid today, partly sunny with a high of 87. Tonight, partly cloudy. Humidity continues to be a problem. We'll see a high of, or a low rather, of 71. And then for your Thursday, showers, maybe a heavier thunderstorm possible. We'll see a high of 87.
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1: Good morning. Here's a look at your opening markets on the Chicago Board of Trade. September corn is down 5 cents at 438. December corn is down 4 cents at 459. August beans are up 6 cents at 1199. And November beans are up 2 cents at 1199. 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And for soybeans, we have bids for July at 1171 and fall at 1154. And that's a look at your markets. 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
11: 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While the weather today is going to be hot and sticky and humid, we'll see a high of 87 with partly sunny skies. Tonight, it'll be mostly clear, but it's still going to remain humid. We'll see a low of 71. And then for your Thursday, showers and maybe a thunderstorm possible with a high of 87.
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10: 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Mostly sunny today, hot, the high of 89, a summer day. Mostly clear tonight, dropping down to 71, sunny, a chance of rain tomorrow. Warmer, the high of 91.
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sky. 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London, Paris, paradise. 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And damn, babe,

Speaking of the coast, remember Five for Beach, you and me. That sunset, cliffs by the sea, and the night rolled in. And you still talk about that moon that I can't recall, but God, I saw.

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0: The Thomas Rhett, after all, the bars are closed. It's Hawk here. Well, you know, we are your country concert connection. We have your chance to score tickets to see Ian Munsick with Corey Kent Friday night or Cole Swindell with Sadie Bass on Saturday night at the Morgan County Fair in Jacksonville. 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To sign up, we will draw 10 winners on Thursday, and one of them could be you.
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12: Today we are talking with Tana Suits, Country Financial Farm Certified Representative in Rantoul, Illinois. 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
13: Country wanted to be more involved in the county fair scene. They know it's very, very important. The county fairs strive, and we're going to do a dinner for the livestock exhibitors, and they're also giving a monetary donation to the fair, so it's great.
12: She says similar donations have been made to fairs across the state, and these types of efforts are critical to the sustainability of local county fairs.
13: The state funding has not been as good as it has been in the past, so that has kind of hurt, and donations aren't as prevalent as they used to be, so Country Financial is really stepping up this year.
12: Suits says county fairs provide an outlet for youth, drive local economies, and build communities.
13: It's very good to connect local community with the exhibitors and just bring everybody together.
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14: 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Well, city or country, today you're going to get some sun, you're going to get some heat. Sunny today, the high 89, mostly clear tonight, low 71. Sunny, a chance of rain tomorrow, slightly warmer tomorrow, the high 91.
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1: 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September corn is down 6 cents at 437. December corn is down 5 cents at 458. August beans are up 4 cents at 1196. And November beans are up 1 cent at 1197. Cash bids here at the Schuler Company in Waverly for corn, July at 448 and fall at 433. 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

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You know what, y'all? 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

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I'm Hawk with Hardy, Eric Church, Morgan Wallen, and Tim McGraw. A classic, MacArthur.

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It's Hawk here. 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Kenny Chesney, they'll hook you up.

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0: 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Her name is Megan Patrick. Her husband is Mitchell Tenpenny. So the musical thing is a dual threat. That is called Golden Child. It is Hawk here. I'm an only child, so I am a Golden Child. Hope you are doing all right. Hey, if you are hungry, go see our friends at Stuller Steak and Shake, Springfield, Jacksonville, Taylorville. 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

104.5 WFMB. It's 30 minutes nonstop on a Wednesday afternoon with your bald buddy Hawk and Jason Aldean. This one is called Don't Tell On Me. Remember, nobody likes a tattletale. It's on WFMB.

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11: 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The high 89, mostly clear tonight. Low 71. Sunny, a chance of rain tomorrow, and the high of 91.
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1: He's a ranch hand in a pinch, man. 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

0: 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Her name is Alexandra Kay. She is from Waterloo, Illinois. So that's cool. How are you? It is Hawk here. We are proud to present two great shows at the Illinois State Fair. Our home state boy, another one, as a home state girl right there. Bailey Zimmerman, August 14th, and Ella Langley, August 21st, at our Illinois State Fair. 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

WFMB. It's your friendly neighborhood Hawk Daddy here on a Wednesday afternoon, cranking out 30 minutes nonstop with Ella Langley and Morgan Wallen together on this track called I Can't Love You Anymore.

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She's not a hip hopper. She's not a metalhead. She's not into alternative rock. She is country and she knows it. Look at her. It's Luke Bryan.

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1: Good afternoon. Here's a look at your closing markets on the Chicago Board of Trade. For futures, September corn is down 8 at 435. Beef corn was down 7 at 458. August beans are up 1 at 1193. And Nov beans are down 4 at 1192. That makes your cash bids here at the Schuller Company in Waverly. Corn for July deliveries 446. Fall deliveries 433. And for soybeans, we got a bid for July of 1165 and a bid for fall of 1147. And that's a look at your closing markets. 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I'm Luke Henry with the Schuller Company in Waverly on 104.5 WFMB.
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15: 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Well, a pretty simple forecast, and you know Hawks rule on that. A simple forecast is usually a good forecast. Mostly sunny today with a high of 89, mostly clear tonight, dropping to 71. Sunny, a chance of rain tomorrow, a little bit warmer. Tomorrow's high, 91.
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0: 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And that is called Good News. It's Hawk here. How are you? 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We've got Wet Nose Wednesday. 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Those two feature an adoptable animal from the Friends of Sangamon County Animal Control. 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

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Ride home with Josh Roberts. Here's John Morgan and Kid Myself. Wee-wee.

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7: With your News Channel 20 Storm Team forecast, it's meteorologist Matt Bednar.
8: Warm and humid conditions will continue as we go throughout tonight. We'll have an overnight low of 70 degrees with partly cloudy skies and calm conditions. Tomorrow, we'll see our temperatures warm up into the upper 80s to low 90s with heat index values in the mid 90s across the area. We'll see a chance for showers and storms as we go throughout tomorrow afternoon through the evening hours and into Friday. With the News Channel 20 Storm Team forecast, I'm meteorologist Matt Bednar.
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101.5 WFMB proud to present Ella Langley August 21st at the Illinois State Fair. Bailey Zimmerman's going to be there August 14th. When Bailey visits a new city on tour, what's he like to shop for? We're going to find out in 9 minutes as we sit down and chat with Bailey Zimmerman. One of our buzz cuts this week, Riley Green. It's called Think As You Drunk.

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3: Country wanted to be more involved in the county fair scene. 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
1: Warm and humid conditions will continue as we go throughout tonight. We'll have an overnight low of 70 degrees with partly cloudy skies and calm conditions. Tomorrow, we'll see our temperatures warm up into the upper 80s to low 90s with heat index values in the mid-90s across the area. We'll see a chance for showers and storms as we go throughout tomorrow afternoon through the evening hours and into Friday. With News Channel 20 Storm Team Forecast, I'm meteorologist Matt Bednar.
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And today we honor Toby Keith on his birthday and give you a chance to win Action Splash day passes to Knights Action Park. Here's Taylor.

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2: 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Choice number one, how do you like me now? 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

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We're 6 minutes away from the world premiere of Ella Langley's brand new single. It's called Love and Life Again. Keep it here to hear it in 6 minutes. Now, Lauren, Elena, and Chase Matthew. Another

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17: Warm and humid conditions will continue as we go throughout tonight. We'll have an overnight low of 70 degrees with partly cloudy skies and calm conditions. Tomorrow, we'll see our temperatures warm up into the upper 80s to low 90s with heat index values in the mid-90s across the area. We'll see a chance for showers and storms as we go throughout tomorrow afternoon through the evening hours and into Friday. With the News Channel 20 Storm Team Forecast, I'm meteorologist Matt Bednar.
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Where are we going after all the bars are closed? Thomas Rhett, Ride Home with Josh Roberts. Coming up, I'll tell you how to win Morgan County Fair concert tickets. Now, George Burge and Luke Bryan.

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17: Warm and humid conditions will continue as we go throughout tonight. We'll have an overnight low of 70 degrees with partly cloudy skies and calm conditions. Tomorrow, we'll see our temperatures warm up into the upper 80s to low 90s with heat index values in the mid-90s across the area. We'll see a chance for showers and storms as we go throughout tomorrow afternoon through the evening hours and into Friday. With News Channel 20 Storm Team Forecast, I'm meteorologist Matt Bednar.
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Where can we expect him to shop? 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